0: 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Ràdio Abrera.
1: The prettiest girl in all the land was left alone without a hand to hold or teach or mold or pray. She fell down the sewer and got led astray. Monsters, demons, and all the rest took her soul and innocence.

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Don't be afraid, don't be afraid, television saying. Don't look at it. Don't mention it. The world is praying. Somebody's coming from strange world. 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Strong voice coming from the space.

from space newspaper to eat us and break the earth. Chocolate up. Don't be afraid, television saying that word is free.

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